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Hell is round the corner where I shelter. Is something a schism? The living out of scout. If you believe or deceive, common sense as shouldn't receive. Let me take you down the corridors of my life.

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Passing the ignorance ensures the struggle for my family. We're hungry, beware of our appetite. Distant drums bring the news of a kill tonight. The kill which I share with my passengers. We take our fill, take our fill, take our fill. I stand firm for our soil. 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They juice me, seduce me, dress me up in stitzy. Confused by different memories, details of Asian remembrance, conversations. A watch become a venom is my brain thinks bomb like. So I listen, he's a conkite. As I grow, and as I grow collective. Before the move, sit on the perspective. Mr. Quail in the crevice and watches from the precipice. Imperial passage. Heat from the sun someday slowly passes. Until then, you have to live with yourself. Until then, you have to live with yourself.

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2: Now why you wanna go and do that, love, huh? Now why you wanna go and do that, and do that, huh? Now why you wanna go and do that, love, huh? Now why you wanna go and do that, and do that, and do that, and do that.
3: Oh, yeah. I like this one.
2: What?

insulate me from the hoorah. Probably need the woosah. Probably need the woosah. Hold on, wait a second, what's the problem, what's the issue? Brother told me go and get him, so I got him. 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These niggas are pressure, fake the bullets fly, I'm Neo. 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

Bounce. 3-2. Bounce. 3-3 for the one. Bounce. 3-2. Bounce. 3-3 for the one. Bounce. 3-2. Bounce. 3-3 for the one. Bounce. 3-2. Bounce.

something new. But nobody wants to hear that. They just want the classics. Can't blame them, really.